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103.5 The Weasel, the Low Country's number one for new country. Hope you have a great weekend and a great Sunday. It's Casper. The weekend not over yet. Let's keep it going. Let's get your favorite song on tonight. Let me know what you want to hear as you listen on the free iHeartRadio app. Just tap that red microphone, the talkback mic, and tell me what you want to hear next.

Five the Weasel. And I actually hope you don't have an answer for this, but we're finding out what you found in your food one time that wasn't food. 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What do you want to add to the list here? 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

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Tomorrow morning at 7 a.m. John Morgan stopping by the studio. He's bringing his guitar, and he's going to perform that number one song he wrote for Jason Aldean, Don't Tell on Me. Tomorrow morning on The Bobby Bones Show.

103.5 The Weasel, the Low Country's number one for new country. 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That way, when you open the iHeart app up, we're right there. You won't miss a thing. And use the TalkBack mic to make your request, too. We'd love to hear from you tonight. Let me know what you want to hear. Yeah.

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1: And we got a big debate going on here. What day would you rather have off if you could pick between a Monday or a Friday? I know where I stand on this. I want to know what you think. We'll discuss coming up. Dan and Shay right now. It's Say So.

0: 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And we're talking about which day you'd rather have off, a Friday or a Monday, Brandon. Which would it be for you?
1: Hey, I'm choosing Monday.
0: Yeah.
1: Nobody really works on Friday anyways, and Mondays are the worst day to get up and get going to work. So yeah, I'm going to choose Monday.
0: So true. Yeah, leave Friday alone. It's perfect the way it is. Give me Monday off every single time. Easily.

103.5 The Weasel. Bobby Bones here. Tomorrow morning at 7 a.m., John Morgan stopping by the studio. He's bringing his guitar, and he's going to perform that number one song he wrote for Jason Aldean, Don't Tell on Me. Tomorrow morning on The Bobby Bones Show.

103.5 The Weasel hits Casper, and the Charleston Animal Society's Rescue Brew finalists are up. 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
1: And what's a show you've seen every episode of? For me, it's, let's see, Breaking Bad, Game of Thrones, even though the ending was so bad. There's more, but off the top of my head, it's those two. How about you? We'll discuss next.

0: 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And Frank, thank you for listening. We're finding out what show you've seen every single episode of. What's it for you, my friend?
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103.5 The Weasel. 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He's bringing his guitar. 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

103.5 The Weasel. 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He's bringing his guitar, and he's going to perform that number one song he wrote for Jason Aldean, Don't Tell on Me. 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

103.5 The Weasel, the Low Country's number one for new country. And guess what's coming back a week from tomorrow? The Cash Contest. Hourly chances every weekday to win $1,000 for whatever you need or want that money for. And I'm thinking, you know, the holidays right around the corner, that money's going to come in super handy. 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On a train.

0: The Low Country's number one for new country, 103.5 The Weasel. And thank you for making us a part of your Sunday night. We'd love to know what you want to hear as you're listening right now. If you're on Instagram, say hi there. I'm at Casper Radio. That's with a K. And also on the free iHeart app. Just tap that red talkback mic and let me know what you want on next. Jason, thank you for listening on the job tonight, working third shift. Got your song played right now.
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1: 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I want to hear from you on this. You got a fall tradition you want to share with us? Call me. 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

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So it's a brand new topic I'm introducing, and I want to hear from you on this. So call me, I'll put you on the air. What do you love to do in the fall? 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

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I brought this up last hour, and I'm wanting your phone call on this so I could put you on the air. What's something you love to do in the fall? We'll call it fall tradition. 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

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This one is easy. We're going to talk about this in two songs. And let me tell you why it's easy, because the question is this. 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

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I could get very diverse answers. 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
1: 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I'm heading to Iowa. 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

103.5 The Weasel. 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Earl has got this dumb criminal story to share with us next. You don't want to miss this one.

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I'm looking for your phone call here. 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
9: One final hour of Mondays After Midnight starts right now. Welcome, y'all. Granger Smith here, your host. I'm going to talk about some things that went down on this day in history coming up, plus some Nashville news with Ann Hudson, stories about your favorite stars out there in Nashville. Good morning. I'm glad you're here. We're still After Midnight.

Number one for New Country 103.5, The Weasel. What happened in Yorktown on this day back in 1781? Do you remember? Probably not, but I'll remind you that plus some other things that went down on this day in history coming up in two songs. Hang tight.

103.5 The Weasel. Hey, Granger here on After Midnight. The third shift is rolling here as we kick off the week. Wherever you are, whatever you're doing, just know that we're here and glad to be keeping you company. 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My number is 866-607-8383.

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0: Hello, everybody. Welcome to Monday's show. Morning, studio.
5: Morning.
0: All right. We got a big one for you today. If you like movies, we got a fun movie game coming up. My stepdad, Arkansas Keith, was on the Bobbycast, and I'm going to play you a little clip from him in a second where we talked about what I was like as a kid, and how he described me was quite funny. The first thing he said was really funny. I didn't tell him what to say. I said, what was I like in high school? And the first thing he said, a little hurtful. So, okay, we'll get to that in just a second. Glad everybody's here, though.
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1035, The Weasel. 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

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Your At Work Show is once again on. So am I, the At Work Guy, Billy Greenwood. And so is Josh Ross. Hates how you look.

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Mornings in Cane Bay. 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

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Nobody gives you more country for your workday. 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

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Today's Talk Back Lunch Break gets underway in just 1 hour. 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

Start your day with the Bobby Bones Show, 103.5 The Weasel. Where do you stand on dress codes? Conversation I had with good friends of mine over the weekend, one of them being an administrator for the school district. She was completely opposed to dress codes. I love a uniform for

103.5 The Weasel. If you love drinking coffee as much as I do, we'll just share some new information out in regards to it in just a few minutes here on today's At Work Show. First, you get Blake Shelton. I'm just a guy with a girl.

103.5 The Weasel. It's me, Billy Greenwood. Red Clay Strays take over Credit One Stadium October the 17th. 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

The Low Country's number one for new country, 103.5 The Weasel. 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Back to that conversation after Morgan Wallen on the Talk Back.

103.5 The Weasel. It's me, Builder Greenwood. 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

103.5 The Weasel. Megan Maroney has a brand new song. It's called Medicine. I just got a request in for that one. I'm going to try to get to it before 1 o'clock as we get closer to wrapping up today's Talk Back Lunch Break. It's Luke Combs.

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Time once again for a question so difficult, ideally, you can't even Google the answer. It's called the Google Buster question here on the At Work Show, and the chance to win absolutely nothing. 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

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After

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It's me, Bill the Greenwood. Charleston Animal Society's Rescue Brew finalists are now up. 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

103.5 The Weasel. 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

103.5 The Weasel. Where do you stand on uniforms and or dress codes for kids at school these days? 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

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Bobby Bones here. 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There's drama with our work Christmas party already, so it's about to get awkward. 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

The Weasel and the nominees, they're officially up. 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And shout out and thanks to our friends at Live 5 News, Southern Crown, and Rusty Bull Brewing. It's 103.5.

give the weasel number one for new country. It's Brooke Taylor. Monday is about to get a little bit better. I know sometimes Mondays can be one of those things where you're just ready for it to be over. Well, I'm going to brighten your afternoon with something I call my daily upload. A little encouragement for you here on the show coming up next. Hang on.

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1: It's Brooke Taylor. Did y'all hear the news about Carrie Underwood? Her, Lionel Richie, and Luke Bryan are officially back for the next season of American Idol. American Idol is getting a new home, not in Hollywood anymore, but all three judges are going to continue being a part of the show.

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The Bobby Bones Show every morning and Rick Rush every afternoon. It's 103.5 The Weasel. It's Brooke Taylor. You'll see Ella Langley goes viral after shutting down a fan who asked her out on a date. He basically was like, how many likes and comments on this video to take you out on a date? And she said, not enough in the world, buddy. People are criticizing her over her response, but she's like, listen, guys, it's supposed to be dark humor. It's supposed to be funny. She was like, I wasn't being serious.

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103.5 The Weasel. It's Brooke Taylor. And the Red Clay Strays taking over Credit One Stadium October 17th. We got your chance to win tickets right now. 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

Wake up to the Bobby Bone Show here on 103.5 The Weasel. It's Brooke Taylor. What if I said the words fried chicken cereal to you? How would you react? Because we need to talk details coming up.

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1: It's Brooke Taylor. This is kind of a weird one, and we need to talk about it here on the show really quick, because KFC has teamed up with a UK cereal brand to create this limited edition cereal seasoned with KFC's famous 11 herbs and spices. But this is where it gets a little weird. They say on this cereal specifically, you are not pouring milk on it. They actually want you to pour gravy into it. And so basically a chicken and gravy breakfast without the actual chicken. 19 grams of protein in here and only 1 gram of sugar. So maybe this is your next protein snack. But if you ask me, 32 weeks pregnant, that's

103.5 The Weasel, celebrating 50 years of new country for the Low Country. It's Brooke Taylor. Listen, I know sometimes you get a case of the Mondays, right? But you need to turn that frown upside down, because today it is National Drink a Beer Day and Strawberry Cream Pie Day. So whatever your preference is, you can celebrate when you get home.

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103.5 The Weasel. It's Brooke Taylor, the Charleston Animal Society's Rescue Brew finalist. They're officially up. If you want to vote now for this year's Lowcountry Spokes Pet, go to WEZL.com. Thanks to Live 5 News, Southern Crown, and Rusty Bull Brewing. I can't sleep.

Start your day with the Bobby Bones Show, 103.5 The Weasel. It's Brooke Taylor. I was just reading through this list of home features that apparently millennials do not want anymore. Some of these, I don't know, I kind of relate to them. Let's talk about it here on this show coming up next.

The Low Country's number one for new country, 103.5, The Weasel. It's Brooke Taylor. I just thought this was a really fun topic to kind of bring up really quick because technically I'm a millennial. If you were born between 1981 and 1996, you're a millennial as well. So let's talk about this because these are apparently home features that we don't want anymore. Open floor plans, built-in speakers, huge lawns, and that is one that I just can't get behind because I do not want to upkeep a lawn. My husband doesn't want to upkeep a lawn, and I'm just not here for it. I want a big piece of land, but I don't want to keep up with the lawn. Wine cellars are apparently out. Formal dining rooms are out. I don't really love a formal dining room either. Plush carpeting. Love a hardwood and a very high traffic-y carpet situation. But y'all, the built-in speakers one, I feel like we all have those, like, you know, Alexa sitting on our countertop. So yeah, I don't know. I feel like I kind of agree with all this. And I do have to say, I love an open floor plan, but the idea

103.5 The Weasel. It's Brooke Taylor, Kenny Chesney, man. New album Silver Sands Marina is officially out as of Friday, and I'll tell you this much. The man cannot go wrong. Kenny music always puts me in a good mood. If you haven't spent time with that album yet, you gotta

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1: It's Brooke Taylor, Blake Shelton right there. Did you hear Carson Daly open up about Blake Shelton and Gwen Stefani's romance when they first started dating on The Voice? Carson Daly says that he actually warned Blake Shelton that their romance would fail. Well, Carson Daly admits it today. That

the weasel is Brooke Taylor, the Charleston Animal Society's Rescue Brew finalist. They're officially up. If you want to vote now for this year's Lowcountry Spokes Pet, go to WEZL.com. 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
1: It's Brooke Taylor. I'm not sure how this is going to be received, but apparently your morning coffee is affecting your sleep more than you think, okay? I was just reading this story, and I figured I should pass along this information for you here on the show coming up next. Hang on.

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1: It's Brooke Taylor. Dan and Shay are just two of some of my favorite voices. Love them together. Love this song. Say So, playing for you here on the show this evening. Appreciate you being here.

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It's Brooke Taylor on 103.5 The Weasel. And the nominees, they're officially up. And of course, every vote counts. It gets us one step closer to crowning the next Charleston Animal Society Rescue Brew spokes pet. Cast your vote right now. Go to WEZL.com. And shout out and thanks to our friends at Live 5 News, Southern Crown, and Rusty Bull Brewing. It's 103.5 The Weasel. Got a girl from the

103.5 The Weasel, celebrating 50 years of new country for the Low Country. It's Brooke Taylor. When you think about Kenny Chesney music, I hope this is one of those that just made you fall in love with him, because I just think of this song and I'm like, when I think old school Kenny Chesney, I want to hear this one right here. She Thinks My Tractor's Sexy, playing for you here on the show tonight.

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1: 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For real, it means a lot. It's Wayne D. Tay. Trying to get y'all on the radio, though. 1-877-367-4432. You want to reach out? Love to hear from you. It's Megan Maroney now. Hey.

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1: 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It starts a week from today right here. Good luck.

0: 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We are 103.5 The Weasel. It's a busy weekend in Nashville. 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
1: Oh, a country artist just recently broke up with his girlfriend. 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

1035 The Weasel, and the nominees are up, y'all. Hey, it's Wayne D. Every vote helps get us one step closer to crowning the next Charleston Animal Society Rescue Brew spokes pet. 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